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Lies rolling wheels and shifting gears round that Jersey Turnpike. 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Said, sir, you broke the limit in his rusty old truck. I don't know about that accent, son. This

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1: Well, life on the farm is kind of laid back. 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

Devil went down to Georgia. He was looking for a soul to steal. He was in a bind because he was way behind and he was willing to make a deal. When he came across this young man sawing on a fiddle and playing it hot, and the devil jumped up on a hickory stump and said, "Boy, let me tell you what. I guess you didn't know it, but I'm a fiddle player too. And if you'd care to take a dare, I'll make a bet with you. Now, you play pretty good fiddle, boy, but give the devil his due. I bet a fiddle of gold against your soul, because I think I'm better than you." The boy said, "My name's Johnny, and it might be a sin, but I'll take your bet, and you're going to regret, because I'm the best as ever been."

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And fire flew from his fingertips as he rosined up his bow. And he pulled the bow across the strings and it made an evil hiss. And then a band of demons joined in and it sounded something like,

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Johnny said, "Devil, just come on back if you ever want to try again. 'Cause I told you once, you son of a gun, I'm..."

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0: From the Trending 55 newsroom, here's what you need to know.
1: Good morning. I'm Kyle Moore. Peace River Town Council was provided reports of projects for later this year. Interim Director of Infrastructure Development Ron Cuss stated priorities of projects happening, including sidewalk maintenance on 101st Street and at Glenberry School, line painting, trail paving, and overlay at Walmart. Council will also be sending a letter to the Public Safety Ministry advocating for an amendment to provincial legislation to allow community peace officers to be authorized carriers of conductive energy weapons. Rodeo action kicks off today in Manning for the 74th Annual Battle River Rodeo at the Ag Society Fairgrounds. Chris Graw, Rodeo Director of the Battle River Ag Society, says community support equals a fun time for all.
2: It just seems to be building and getting bigger and better every year. And yeah, that's not without the entire community support and the spectators, business owners, everybody that just kind of pitches in and comes. And of course, the contestants that show up and love to come to our rodeo, our stock contractors and everybody. It just takes a village.
1: Features the rodeo itself, but lots of other activities taking place, including the parade through downtown on Saturday. Town Council Peace River wanting to chat with residents at various venues on what's on everyone's mind. Peace River Brewing the other night, Mayor Shelley Shannon says attendance at these functions is great.
3: I think tonight was exceptional. There was a few more people than I thought would be here, so that was really impressive. We had some really lively conversations ranging from AI to data centers to the nuclear plant to what's coming up in Peace River with our infrastructure and, you know, problems we might have and building, talking about the building and needing housing.
1: Worship says she felt a little disconnect with town voters and this idea would bring all demographics together. Take a look at your weather. Another day of warm temperatures, highs in the 30s, and heat warnings in the Peace of Mackenzie. Mackenzie also dealing with a little bit of smokiness, with a few forest fires in the area, and some smoke blowing down from the territories. We'll see some shower activity on the weekend, but that won't cool things off for very long. Sports next round of the playoffs now set in the Wheat Belt Baseball League. Last night, the Ryecroft Rage beat the Sexsmith Rainiers 16-0 to win that first-round series. Ryecroft faced the Grand Prairie Brewers in the South Division Final. Well, the North Division will be Peace River against Manning. No schedules for this series have been announced yet. The NHL released its full schedule for the 2026-27 season yesterday, with the action starting a little earlier than usual. The season will start September the 29th, with each team playing 84 games this year as the league expanded its schedule. Some marquee events, including a few teams playing games in Europe, and some outdoor games once again. More of these stories, visit our website. Download the app for local news delivered straight to your phone. For Trending 55, I'm Kyle Moore.
0: Today's country. Yesterday's favorites. This is River Country.

It's River Country, Jackson Dean, Heavens to Betsy, 6:05 here on what will hopefully be a fun, fantastic, feel-good Friday. It could also be a very, very hot Friday indeed, according to the weather forecast out there. And I've got to say, it is pretty, pretty awesome today. Yesterday, there was some big, big news. Oh, yes, River Country is up for Radio Station of the Year for medium or small markets at the CCMAs. So in Saskatoon in, well, this year it's a little later in September, so around mid-September, we will find out whether or not we take home some hardware or it was an honor to be nominated. But it's all good. Just the fact, heck, I was surprised we made the second ballot, to be honest, let alone all the way to being officially nominated. I will give you a rundown of the complete nominees a little bit later on in the show. We got a little contest happening today to get you up and about with. And here is somebody, speaking of nominations, who ended up with 5 CCMA nominations, most of which are for her work with none other than Nate Holler on the song Backfire. Also, the design team for her vinyl artwork on her album, up for Alternative Album of the Year as well, and Female Artist of the Year. It is none other than Tennille Towns. That's right, she had a year where she really wasn't up for anything. Taking a little bit of time away, I think, and refocused. And now she's back with a storm. Here she is, Sunshine's Free. We are

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0: Guitars, Cadillacs, some Dwight Yoakam right here on River Country Mornings that are brought to you by the Brick Inn, Peace River, and Enslaved Lake. Well, when it comes to contest for today, we got a little Pump It Up Free Fuel Friday. We had our winner call on in, which means the prize is back to $50, but heck, a $50 gift card courtesy of Peace Country Co-op Gas Bar and East Hill Card Lock. That's pretty awesome to me. I'll take that any day of the week. So be sure to head on over to the website and app, fill out our form up there for your chance to be entered on in to win. Just after 8 a.m., we will announce a name from the entries, and if that person responds within the 50 minutes, they will get the $50 Peace Country Co-op gift card, or as it has happened a few times this summer, they don't call in, and then the prize gets pumped right on up to next week. So we'll see what happens later on this today, but again, fill out the form up on the website and on the app for your chance to be entered on in to win. All thanks to Peace Country Co-op Gas Bar, fueling your summer with washer fluid, top up Tuesdays, free coffee Fridays, and slush Sundays. 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

I knew it. I knew you, Taylor Swift, right here on River Country Mornings. Well, we got your Trending 55 newscast. It is coming up here on the way right quick. Kyle Moore, he'll have you in the know while you are on the go this morning. We also got some Hardy and Brad Paisley on the way. It may be 6:20, but Dallas Smith's got a singing and a beer. I mean, it's 5 o'clock somewhere, right?

0: From the Trending 55 newsroom, here's what you need to know.
1: Good morning, I'm Kyle Moore. Valley View Town Council has approved the relocation of the penalty box to Timekeeper's Box at the Polar Palace. The Jets of the NPHL and Valley View Minor Hockey will fund the project, but the town will approve, subject to the final design, permit, safety requirements, and the funding agreement. Valley View has also identified six priorities for sidewalk improvements, included by the Burger Baron downtown at 51st Street and 42nd Avenue. The town's 2027 budget will be discussed in September. Rodeo season continued this weekend with the amateur rodeo happening today through Sunday at the Waterhole Grounds outside of Fairview. Harold Mild is the president of the Fairview Livestock Committee, who organizes the event, says lots of events are taking place.
2: Well, there is. The Friday night before the rodeo is the patio series that they're doing up here. That local artists, the meal, everything goes on Friday night. Then Friday night after that, there is a dance at the rodeo grounds. Local team roping is Friday night. Then Saturday starts out in the morning with all the majors and all the juniors out of the WRA Rodeo Association.
1: Check out the community calendar for more information. Informal chats with administration and council with the town of Peace River is what the mayor feels is vital. Shelley Shannon says projects in town are being undertaken.
3: We had a few projects on the go. 101st Street, as you know, is started now. One thing we're excited about this fall, we're going to be unveiling our strategic plan, and we are so excited to let Peace River know what your 10-year plan. This is the first time we've had such a lengthy plan into the future, and that will focus on not only our infrastructure, but our safety and our economic development.
1: Latest talk with residents was at Peace River Brewing the other night, and her worship says more venues for these types of gatherings are being looked into. Take a look at your weather. Another day of warm temperatures, highs in the 30s, and heat warnings in the Peace of Mackenzie. Mackenzie also dealing with a little bit of smokiness, with a few forest fires in the area and some smoke blowing down from the territories. We'll see some shower activity on the weekend, but that won't cool things off for very long. In sports, next round of the playoffs now set in the Wheat Belt Baseball League. Last night, the Rycroft Rage beat the Sexsmith Raiders 16-0 to win that first round series. Rycroft will face the Grand Prairie Brewers in the South Division final, while the North Division will be Peace River against Manning. No schedules for those series have been announced yet. The NHL released its full schedule for the 2026-27 season yesterday, with the action starting a little earlier than usual. Season starts September the 29th, each team playing 84 games this year as the league expands its schedule. Some marquee events include a few teams playing games in Europe and some outdoor games once again. For more of these stories, visit our website. 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For Trending 55, I'm Kyle Moore.
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Mark Chestnut and Bubba Shot the Jukebox last night. Hey, Barilla the Gorilla here. It's 6:38 here on this Friday morning. It is going to be a hot one. Again, heat warning in effect in the Peace. Temperatures expected to be over 30 degrees today. And again, at times next week. Hoo-wee, man. So hopefully you guys have plans to stay cool, stay indoors as much as possible, keep hydrated. And remember, it's not just you, it's also the pets. You got to be careful about how much time you're letting the dogs, cats, bunny rabbits, all them outside if possible. Make sure they have lots of water when they're outside. Do not leave them in the car. Let's be honest about this. Heat warning in very much effect, so don't be leaving them in the vehicles, folks. Have them at home. Set up some fans for them. Get that AC cranked up. But be sure to watch those animals' times outside as well. And keep yourself safe today, because again, with the heat... yeah, you're never not quite sure what's going to happen, right? Here's some Nate Holler. It's Thought About You.

0: It's Aquila here on River Country Mornings. Well, the World Cup final is happening on Sunday, Spain-Argentina. This is going to be a big one, especially since there is a video or a photos of a younger Messi bathing a young Lamel as a baby. And now, how many years later, they are going head-to-head against each other in the World Cup. Yamel is, again, he was one of the people who believed that could be contending for the Golden Boot, that is for the top goal scorer of the tournament. One goal so far for him, but hey, just think about it. If Spain has gotten to the World Cup without one of their best players actually scoring, imagine what happens if he does start scoring. And what better time to do it than in the final? And again, that goes Sunday at 1. 3 o'clock tomorrow is the third place game between France and England. Again, how much do they care? How much effort are they going to put in? I don't know. But considering it's France and England, something tells me both teams are not going to want to lose that game regardless. So I should expect a good game out of there. And, well, at least hopefully third place will be going home to England. Not a big fan of France. Nope, not a big fan of France. So let's go England. And you know what? Let's go Spain. I'm going with Spain for the World Cup here. Tired of Argentina. The fix was in to help them get there. Not so much in that last game, though. I will give them that. But I think they had to be on high alert not to do anything wrong in that one, to be certain.
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11: He's a ranch hand in a pinch, man. Hotter than the red on the cattle brand. Cause she's a gold digger with a quick trigger. A cast iron skillet swinging lid flipper. Now he's a double wide on the county line, sipping on a six pack of Lone Star Light. She did him dirty, took him to

horseback. Now he's a buckskin, 15 hands, 5-time team rope champion.

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1: Horseback, the latest one from Kojo, otherwise known as Cody Johnson, right here on River Country. Well, lots of exciting things going on this weekend, including the Battle River Rodeo that is happening, otherwise known as Manning, as the 74th Annual Battle River Rodeo in Manning. Oh, the Battle River Ag Society, they put on one heck of a good rodeo happening at the fairgrounds this Friday through Sunday. So very, very excited for this. Find out more up on the website and on the app, as there is a full interview with Chris Graw, who is the rodeo director of the Battle River Ag Society. More on that also coming up with your Trending 55 newscast, which is on the way, as is some Thomas Rhett's. And let's kick back, relax, and enjoy some Haley Benedict. This one is Things My Mama Says.

0: From the Trending 55 newsroom, here's what you need to know.
1: Good morning. I'm Kyle Moore. Peace River Town Council was provided reports of projects for later this year. Interim Director of Infrastructure Development Ron Cuss stated priorities of projects happening, including sidewalk maintenance on 101st Street and at Glenbury School, line painting, trail paving, and overlay at Walmart. Council will also be sending a letter to the Public Safety Ministry advocating for an amendment to provincial legislation to allow community peace officers to be authorized carriers of conductive energy weapons. Rodeo action kicks off today in Manning for the 74th Annual Battle River Rodeo at the Ag Society Fairgrounds. Chris Graw, Rodeo Director of the Battle River Ag Society, says community support equals a fun time for all.
2: It just seems to be building and getting bigger and better every year. And yeah, that's not without the entire community support and the spectators, business owners, everybody that just kind of pitches in and comes. And of course, the contestants that show up and love to come to our rodeo, our stock contractors and everybody. It just takes a village.
1: Features the rodeo itself, but lots of other activities taking place, including the parade through downtown on Saturday. Town Council Peace River wanting to chat with residents at various venues on what's on everyone's mind. Peace River Brewing the other night, Mayor Shelley Shannon says attendance at these functions is great.
3: I think tonight was exceptional. There was a few more people than I thought would be here, so that was really impressive. We had some really lively conversations ranging from AI to data centers to the nuclear plant to what's coming up in Peace River with our infrastructure and, you know, problems we might have and building, talking about the building and needing housing.
1: Worship says she felt a little disconnect with town voters and this idea would bring all demographics together. Taking a look at your weather, another day of warm temperatures, highs in the 30s, and heat warnings in the Peace of McKenzie. McKenzie also dealing with a little bit of smokiness, with a few forest fires in the area, and some smoke blowing down from the territories. We'll see some shower activity on the weekend, but that won't cool things off for very long. Sports next round of the playoffs now set in the Wheat Belt Baseball League. Last night, the Rycroft Rage beat the Sexsmith Rainiers 16-0 to win that first-round series. Rycroft to face the Grand Prairie Brewers in the South Division Final. Well, the North Division will be Peace River against Manning. No schedules for this series have been announced yet. The NHL released its full schedule for the 2026-27 season yesterday, with the action starting a little earlier than usual. The season will start September the 29th, with each team playing 84 games this year as the league expanded its schedule. Some marquee events, including a few teams playing games in Europe, and some outdoor games once again. More of these stories, visit our website. 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

Today's country, yesterday's favorites, River Country, some Luke Combs, a little BYU there for ya. Hey, Barilla the Gorilla here, monkeying around with you. It is 7:08 here on this Friday morning. It's July 17th, and she is going to be a hottie out there weather-wise. So with heat warnings in effect and temperatures expected to be in the 30s next week as well, I want to know, how do you keep cool? I'm talking like keeping like, you know, cool, like temperature wise, not necessarily the Fonzie way. Ayy. When it comes to cool, and I am way too young to know Fonzie references, folks. It's a strange thing, but I digress. Let me know how you plan on keeping cool with the weather expected to be in the 30s. Heat warnings are in effect. Comment on the Face for Radio Facebook post. 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Cannot wait to find out how you plan on keeping on, and keeping cool. Speaking of the weather, we're going to take a look at that in just a little bit. We got some Tyler Hubbard on the way. It's Megan Patrick now with Golden Child here on River Country Mornings.

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1: All right, let's see what the forecast is heading on into the weekend. Well, in the piece, as mentioned, there is a heat warning in effect. Temperatures expected to hit 33 today. Sunny skies tonight. Showers expected. Low of 16, risk of a thunderstorm. Showers expected tomorrow, 24, with the risk of a thunderstorm. Decent chance those showers continue into the night. Sunday will be cloudy and 26. Right now, sunny, 14 degrees, winds from the north-northwest at 9 kilometers an hour. As for the Big Lakes, 30 degrees will be the high today. Small chance of showers, risk of a thunderstorm. That continues tonight to a low of 18. 22 tomorrow, calling for the showers and the risk of a thunderstorm. Showers expected to continue all the way through till Sunday. We got sunny skies right now, 14 degrees, winds from the east-southeast at 4 kilometers an hour. As for the Grand Prairie area, 31 is the high today. Small chance of showers with risk of a thunderstorm. Calling for the showers tonight with that risk of a thunderstorm. As well, tomorrow, good chance there is the showers continuing with a high of 22 with a risk of a thunderstorm and throughout the night at 14. Cloudy on Sunday and 23. Right now, 13, sunny, winds from the north-northwest at 8 kilometers an hour. 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
0: Today's country. Yesterday's favorite. River Country.

Bailey Zimmerman Chevy Silverado right here on River Country Mornings. Well, our Go Auto Summer Events Cruiser, it is ready to rock and roll to a lot of fun-filled events this weekend. So hopefully the weather's a little nicer. Yeah, really hoping for that. Today it'll be at the Manning Rodeo Kickoff Barbecue, and tomorrow it'll be at the Fairview Amateur Rodeo at the Waterhole Rodeo Grounds. So when you see the cruiser, feel free to grab some swag. Also get in on the summer prize pack draw for a custom cornhole game from Modern Paint and Decor, Brian Adams concert tickets, and a grocery gift card. Yeah, just enter on in when you see that cruiser out and about. And the cruiser will be out and about, all thanks to such amazing partners in promotion like Go Auto, Peace River Ford and Chrysler, Peace Country Co-op, Buckholz Financial, and ID Insurance Brokers. So Cruisin' D, she's going to have herself a busy, busy time. Again, Manning Rodeo today at the Kickoff Barbecue. So head on down there, have some fun. It's Jade Eagleson, Telluride.

0: From the Trending 55 newsroom, here's what you need to know.
1: Good morning, I'm Kyle Moore. Valley View Town Council has approved the relocation of the penalty box to Timekeeper's Box at the Polder Palace. The Jets of the NPHL and Valley View Minor Hockey will fund the project, but the town will approve, subject to final design, permit, safety requirements, and the funding agreement. Valley View has also identified six priorities for sidewalk improvements, including by the Burger Baron downtown at 51st Street and 42nd Avenue. The town's 2027 budget will be discussed in September. Rodeo season continued this weekend with the amateur rodeo happening today through Sunday at the Waterhole Grounds outside of Fairview. Harold Mild is the president of the Fairview Livestock Committee, who organizes the event, says lots of events are taking place.
2: Well, there is. The Friday night before the rodeo is the patio series that they're doing up here. That local artists, the meal, everything goes on Friday night. Then Friday night after that, there is a dance at the rodeo grounds. Local team roping is Friday night. Then Saturday starts out in the morning with all the majors and all the juniors out of the WRA Rodeo Association.
1: Check out the community calendar for more information. Informal chats with administration and council with the town of Peace River is what the mayor feels is vital. Shelley Shannon says projects in town are being undertaken.
3: We had a few projects on the go. 101st Street, as you know, is started now. One thing we're excited about this fall, we're going to be unveiling our strategic plan, and we are so excited to let Peace River know what your 10-year plan, which is the first time we've had such a lengthy plan into the future, and that will focus on not only our infrastructure, but our safety and our economic development.
1: Latest talk with residents was at Peace River Brewing the other night, and her worship says more venues for these types of gatherings are being looked into. Take a look at your weather. Another day of warm temperatures, highs in the 30s, and heat warnings in the Peace of Mackenzie. Mackenzie also dealing with a little bit of smokiness, with a few forest fires in the area and some smoke blowing down from the territories. We'll see some shower activity on the weekend, but that won't cool things off for very long. In sports, next round of the playoffs now set in the Wheat Belt Baseball League. Last night, the Rycroft Rage beat the Sexsmith Raiders 16-0 to win that first-round series. Rycroft will face the Grand Prairie Brewers in the South Division Final, while the North Division will be Peace River against Manning. No schedules for those series have been announced yet. The NHL released its full schedule for the 2026-27 season yesterday, with the action starting a little earlier than usual. Season starts September the 29th, each team playing 84 games this year as the league expands its schedule. Some marquee events include a few teams playing games in Europe and some outdoor games once again. For more of these stories, visit our website, download the app for local news, delivered straight to your phone. For Trending 55, I'm Kyle Moore.
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5: It's not just a slogan. Saving you more is our obsession.

Tyler, Joe Miller's Under the Influence right here on River Country Mornings that are brought to you by the Brick in Peace River and in Slave Lake. Well, last night, the Rycroft Rage ended Sexsmith's Wheat Belt Baseball League season 16-0, punching their ticket to take on the County Brewers in the finals. Mets will be taking on the Stampeders. Wheat Belt Baseball League, ooh-wee, she is getting down to the nitty-gritty. We are getting ready to see some amazing baseball as the league is coming to its conclusion and crowning a champion. Well, here we got Braden King. Here's a fun summertime one for you. You'll learn the lyrics pretty quick, so join in and sing along with it. Crank it up because, well, it needs to be. Here he is, We Got Beer, right here on River Country. Come on!

0: Today's country, yesterday's favorites, River Country, some Blake Shelton, Stay Country or Die Trying. Let's see who's celebrating something special with the KFC Celebration of the Week for today and on the weekend, because we're getting to that weekend time here. Well, let's see what we got here. We got Gray is celebrating a birthday on the 18th, Amber's nephew. So happy early birthday there, man. Hopefully you have an amazing day tomorrow. Hopefully the forecasted showers and potential thunderstorms don't wreak too much havoc on your plans. So happy birthday. And hey, if today is your birthday, you share it with the likes of Alex Winter. Now, that name may be one you're not familiar with. You may not remember, but he went on an excellent adventure once upon a time with Keanu Reeves. That's right, Bill of Bill and Ted, Alex Winter. That's the guy we're talking about. And speaking of Winter, you got Eric Winter, known for The Rookie. You also got hockey superstar Connor Bedard. You got the Queen Consort, Camilla Parker Bowles. You got country music superstar Luke Bryan. And, well, today may be the one day you do get to hassle the Hoff, because it is his birthday, David Hasselhoff, and historically Canadian acting royalty Donald Sutherland. Man, he's been in so many things. I'll remember him from The Italian Job, many of the younger people out there. Hunger Games, he played, was it President Snow was the character's name? I never really got into The Hunger Games. I apologize for that, but yeah, absolutely amazing list of people to share a birthday with if today is, in fact, your birthday. We'll have the winners of the $10 gift cards announced later on today with Free Stuff Friday. So very excited for that. And hey, we cannot do the KFC Celebration of the Week without our good friends at KFC in Peace River. 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
2: Well, some shower activity on Saturday will finally cool things off a little bit, but it won't be long before things will get warm again. Thunderstorms could also be brewing as well, with 10 to 20 millimeters of rain expected for the Peace and Big Lakes. Cool down to the mid to high 20s on Saturday, but Sunday we'll see things start to get warm again. Temperatures will be pushing 30 again, and more temperatures in the 30s will be in the cards for next week. The Trending 55 Newsroom, I'm Kyle Moore.
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There's JoJo Mason, Let Me Down Easy, right here on River Country Mornings, 7:53, which means we're getting close to Pump It Up Free Fuel Friday. That's right, just after 8 a.m., after 8 o'clock news, we'll drop a name, and if that's your name, feel free to call or text in within 50 minutes to claim the $50 Peace Country Co-op gift card. All courtesy of Peace Country Co-op, Gaspar, and East Hill Card Lock. So remember, you have to fill out the form up on the website and on the app to be entered on in to win. After you do it once, you're good. Your name is entered. You are good for the rest of this contest's lifespan. So pump it up, Free Fuel Friday. So very, very excited to see whose name is going to be drawn. And hopefully, it's one I can pronounce. Here's High Valley, Single Man. Well,

0: from the Trending 55 newsroom. Here's what you need to know.
1: Good morning. I'm Kyle Moore. Peace River Town Council was provided reports of projects for later this year. Interim Director of Infrastructure Development Ron Cuss stated priorities of projects happening, including sidewalk maintenance on 101st Street and at Glenbury School, line painting, trail paving, and overlay at Walmart. Council will also be sending a letter to the Public Safety Ministry advocating for an amendment to provincial legislation allow community peace officers to be authorized carriers of conductive energy weapons. Rodeo action kicks off today in Manning for the 74th Annual Battle River Rodeo at the Ag Society Fairgrounds. Chris Graw, Rodeo Director of the Battle River Ag Society, says community support equals a fun time for all.
2: It just seems to be building and getting bigger and better every year. And yeah, that's not without the entire community support and the spectators, business owners, everybody that just kind of pitches in and comes. And of course, the contestants that show up and love to come to our rodeo, our stock contractors and everybody. It just takes a village.
1: Features the rodeo itself, but lots of other activities taking place, including the parade through downtown on Saturday. Town Council Peace River wanting to chat with residents at various venues on what's on everyone's mind. Peace River Brewing the other night, Mayor Shelley Shannon says attendance at these functions is great.
3: I think tonight was exceptional. There was a few more people than I thought would be here, so that was really impressive. We had some really lively conversations ranging from AI to data centers to the nuclear plant to what's coming up in Peace River with our infrastructure and, you know, problems we might have and building, talking about the building and needing housing.
1: Worship says she felt a little disconnect with town voters and this idea would bring all demographics together. Take a look at your weather. Another day of warm temperatures, highs in the 30s, and heat warnings in the Peace of McKenzie. McKenzie also dealing with a little bit of smokiness, with a few forest fires in the area, and some smoke blowing down from the territories. We'll see some shower activity on the weekend, but that won't cool things off for very long. Sports next round of the playoffs now set in the Wheat Belt Baseball League. Last night, the Rycroft Rage beat the Sexsmith Rainiers 16-0 to win that first round series. Rycroft faced the Grand Prairie Brewers in the South Division Final, while the North Division will be Peace River against Manning. No schedules for this series have been announced yet. The NHL released its full schedule for the 2026-27 season yesterday, with the action starting a little earlier than usual. The season will start September the 29th, with each team playing 84 games this year as the league expanded its schedule. Some marquee events, including a few teams playing games in Europe, and some outdoor games once again. More of these stories, visit our website. 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For Trending 55, I'm Kyle Moore.
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Change My Mind here on Today's Country, yesterday's favorites, River Country 806. And time to announce who was the potential winner for Pump It Up Free Fuel Friday. So Zoe Tardif, feel free to call or text in. You got 50 minutes. Otherwise, you miss out on the $50 Peace Country Co-op gift card, and it gets pumped up for next week. So be sure to call or text in Zoe Tardif. If you know them, let them know. So we got Mike Evans on the Hollywood Report coming up. Toby Keith on the way as well. This gentleman here, 3 CCMA nominations for him. So excited. It's Josh Stump, his latest, Johnny Walker.

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3: Hey, good morning, everybody. Hope you have a great weekend. Welcome to Aloha Friday. We start off with a love nugget. 42 years ago, Heather Locklear and Lorenzo Lamas were hot and heavy. 42 years ago, they were inseparable. But something happened, and they broke up as fast as they hooked up. Lorenzo went on to marry six different women. Heather went on to marry Tommy Lee in 1986 to 1993, and then married Richie Sambora in 1994, and they were divorced in 2007. And now, 42 years later, Heather Locklear and Lorenzo Lamas are back together again. How romantic. Love Nugget update. There is speculation that former Canadian Prime Minister Justin Trudeau and Katy Perry are so serious, there could be a very quiet wedding in their future. I'll keep you posted. Oh, speaking of Justin Trudeau and Katy Perry, they will be joining the Beckhams, Brad Pitt, Tom Cruise, Mick Jagger, Jay-Z, Sofia Vergara, and Ed Norton at the World Cup final on Sunday. I predict that Argentina will beat Spain. I'll be watching. And speaking of sports, the biggie that I promised you yesterday, there is a better than 50-50 chance of a Major League Baseball player's strike next year. Major League Baseball player's strike next year. In fact, I would be surprised if there wasn't a strike. Now, it may not take out the whole season, but I'm betting there'll be no spring training. It's all about player salary cap. The player salary cap. The owners want it. The players want none of it. I'll keep you posted. Yesterday, I told you about how great the movie The Odyssey is. It's playing everywhere. And here's some scoopage for you about a couple of superhero movies in production. First, another Superman sequel. This one called Man of Tomorrow. You know, the Superman franchise has become so bogus. This is the second Superman sequel that the studio decided not to use the name Superman in the title. The other, of course, was Man of Steel. The movie will include Superman, Supergirl, Green Lantern, Lex Luthor, and I know you can't wait for the Hawk Girl. Really, no big stars in this movie. However, a lot of AI being used, and this very possible DC comic movie bomb is slated for a late July next year release. The other superhero movie I wanted to tell you about is Batman Part 2. Now, this movie is in pre-production, just getting started in production. It won't be released until 2028, and I'm hearing the script is great. The stars are Robert Pattinson as Bruce Wayne and Batman. Colin Farrell will play the Penguin. Oh, Scarlett Johansson also has a big part in this movie, but the plot is still under wraps, so it's supposed to be pretty good. Hey, have a wonderful, wonderful weekend. As we say back home, aloha hui ho, mahalo nui loa. Till Monday, see ya. Hey, everybody, it's me, Mike Evans, in Hollywood. 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

Russell Dickerson with your Wild right here on River Country Mornings. Well, hitting theaters, well, as of yesterday, actually, but the big movie this weekend will be The Odyssey, Christopher Nolan's epic about Odysseus's journey home from the Trojan War. Ooh. All-star cast, Anne Hathaway, Matt Damon, Tom Holland, Robert Pattinson. A movie you're not going to want to miss. This is one that will rack up Oscar nominations when the time comes. You also got a lot of family-friendly movies still in theaters, like Minions and Monsters, the live-action Moana, Toy Story 5 happening. And if you want, you can plan for Monday night. There is a locally made documentary called Ramboat. Primarily is in French, though. There are subtitles. That is happening Monday night at River City Cinema. So again, check your local cinemas for movie showtimes and availability. But The Odyssey, that will be the big movie in theaters this weekend. And once again, Zoe Tardif, you are the drawn name. So you have, 20 or so minutes to reach out. And otherwise, you're going to miss out on that $50 Peace Country Co-op gift card. So reach out, call or text 780-624-3000. If you don't, it gets pumped up for next week. So if you know Zoe Tardif, you may want to give her that heads up. We got your Trending 55 newscast on the way. Right now, it is Miss Shania Twain, and that don't impress me much.

joking, right? Okay, so you got a car.

0: From the Trending 55 newsroom, here's what you need to know.
1: Good morning. I'm Kyle Moore. Valley View Town Council has approved the relocation of the penalty box to Timekeeper's Box at the Polder Palace. The Jets of the NPHL and Valley View Minor Hockey will fund the project, but the town will approve, subject to final design, permit, safety requirements, and the funding agreement. Valley View has also identified six priorities for sidewalk improvements, included by the Burger Baron downtown at 51st Street and 42nd Avenue. The town's 2027 budget will be discussed in September. Rodeo season continued this weekend with the amateur rodeo happening today through Sunday at the Waterhole Grounds outside of Fairview. Harold Mild is the president of the Fairview Livestock Committee, who organizes the event, says lots of events are taking place.
2: Well, there is the Friday night before the rodeo is the patio series that they're doing up here. That local artists, the meal, everything goes on Friday night. Then Friday night after that, there is a dance at the rodeo grounds. Local team roping is Friday night. Then Saturday starts out in the morning with all the majors and all the juniors out of the WRA Rodeo Association.
1: Check out the community calendar for more information. Informal chats with administration and council with the town of Peace River is what the mayor feels is vital. Shelley Shannon says projects in town are being undertaken.
3: We had a few projects on the go. 101st Street, as you know, is started now. One thing we're excited about this fall, we're going to be unveiling our strategic plan, and we are so excited to let Peace River know what your 10-year plan. This is the first time we've had such a lengthy plan into the future, and that will focus on not only our infrastructure, but our safety and our economic development.
1: Latest talk with residents was at Peace River Brewing the other night, and her worship says more venues for these types of gatherings are being looked into. Take a look at your weather. Another day of warm temperatures, highs in the 30s, and heat warnings in the Peace of Mackenzie. Mackenzie also dealing with a little bit of smokiness, with a few forest fires in the area and some smoke blowing down from the territories. We'll see some shower activity on the weekend, but that won't cool things off for very long. In sports, next round of the playoffs now set in the Wheat Belt Baseball League. Last night, the Rycroft Rage beat the Sexsmith Raiders 16-0 to win that first-round series. Rycroft will face the Grand Prairie Brewers in the South Division final, while the North Division will be Peace River against Manning. No schedules for those series have been announced yet. The NHL released its full schedule for the 2026-27 season yesterday, with the action starting a little earlier than usual. Season starts September the 29th, each team playing 84 games this year as the league expands its schedule. Some marquee events include a few teams playing games in Europe and some outdoor games once again. For more of these stories, visit our website. Download the app for local news delivered straight to your phone. For Trending 55, I'm Kyle Moore.
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0: Today's country, yesterday's favorites, River Country. There's Dean Brody, a man without a woman, his latest 836. Well, it is time for today's random and, yes, useless fact of the day.
1: Barilla the Gorilla's random and useless fact of the day.
2: That's exactly the kind of random crap we don't need.
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0: Well, today happens to be National Tattoo Day, and as somebody with 15, 16? I lost count. I think I'm at 16 tattoos. It's a day I truly like to celebrate. Yes. And so what's something random and useless we can learn about tattoos, shall we? Well, New Zealand is apparently the most tattooed country in the world. New Zealanders, well, this happens to largely be because mostly due to the island's Maori indigenous population there who get traditional Polynesian tattoos, and boy, oh boy, do they get a lot of them. It's also another reason why the word tattoo actually comes from a Samoan word, the word that mimics the tapping of the sound the tools used during the process of tattooing. Now, some of these tattoos, they're not like done modern style, like you get anywhere you get your tattoos. These ones can be done old school ways, and something tells me the old school ways hurt a little bit more than the more modern ways. And I'm pretty sure the Samoans and the Maori, they do not use numbing cream. So proudly I can say I've never used numbing cream on any of my tattoos. So I can proudly say that. But it's random. It's useless. That's today's random and useless fact of the day, that the most tattooed country in the world is New Zealand, largely due to the island's Maori population, who still get tons of traditional Polynesian tattoos. And obviously, it makes sense that the word tattoo would come from a Samoan word that mimics the tapping sound of the tools used during the process of tattooing. I'm not sure if this guy has tattoos or not. I'll have to look it up. It's Eric Church right now and his song, Springsteen.

0: Say so. That's the latest from Dan and Shay right here on River Country Mornings that are brought to you by the Brick in Peace River and in Slave Lake. Well, get ready for the River Country Countdown tonight from 6 to 8 and tomorrow morning from 10 till noon. The hottest songs of the week during these hot, hot times, as well as bringing you some country music news while we do it. So excited to see who will be number one. Is it still Ella Langley and Morgan Wallen? Did somebody new take over? We'll find out tonight.
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Smith getting things a little CRZY here on River Country Mornings. Well, Zoe did call on in, so that means she has claimed the $50 Peace Country Co-op gift card. So don't forget to go up to the website and app if you haven't already and get yourself entered on in to win for next week's Pump It Up Free Fuel Friday, where another $50 gift card will be up for grabs. Randy Houser on the way. It's Ella Langley. A little Be Her for you here on River Country Mornings, brought to you by the Brick Inn Peace River and Enslaved Lake.

0: From the Trending 55 newsroom, here's what you need to know.
1: Good morning, I'm Kyle Moore. Peace River Town Council was provided reports of projects for later this year. Interim Director of Infrastructure Development Ron Cuss stated priorities of projects happening, including sidewalk maintenance on 101st Street and at Glenberry School, line painting, trail paving, and overlay at Walmart. Council will also be sending a letter to the Public Safety Ministry advocating for an amendment to provincial legislation to allow community peace officers to be authorized carriers of conductive energy weapons. Rodeo action kicks off today in Manning for the 74th Annual Battle River Rodeo at the Ag Society Fairgrounds. Chris Graw, Rodeo Director of the Battle River Ag Society, says community support equals a fun time for all.
2: It just seems to be building and getting bigger and better every year. And yeah, that's not without the entire community support and the spectators, business owners, everybody that just kind of pitches in and comes. And of course, the contestants that show up and love to come to our rodeo, our stock contractors and everybody. It just takes a village.
1: Features the rodeo itself, but lots of other activities taking place, including the parade through downtown on Saturday. Town Council Peace River wanting to chat with residents at various venues on what's on everyone's mind. Peace River Brewing the other night, Mayor Shelley Shannon says attendance at these functions is great.
3: I think tonight was exceptional. There was a few more people than I thought would be here, so that was really impressive. We had some really lively conversations ranging from AI to data centers to the nuclear plant to what's coming up in Peace River with our infrastructure and, you know, problems we might have and building, talking about the building and needing housing.
1: Worship says she felt a little disconnect with town voters and this idea would bring all demographics together. Take a look at your weather. Another day of warm temperatures, highs in the 30s, and heat warnings in the Peace of Mackenzie. Mackenzie also dealing with a little bit of smokiness, with a few forest fires in the area, and some smoke blowing down from the territories. We'll see some shower activity on the weekend, but that won't cool things off for very long. Sports next round of the playoffs now set in the Wheat Belt Baseball League. Last night, the Ryecroft Rage beat the Sexsmith Rainiers 16-0 to win that first-round series. Ryecroft faced the Grand Prairie Brewers in the South Division Final. Well, the North Division will be Peace River against Manning. No schedules for this series have been announced yet. The NHL released its full schedule for the 2026-27 season yesterday, with the action starting a little earlier than usual. The season will start September the 29th, with each team playing 84 games this year as the league expanded its schedule. Some marquee events, including a few teams playing games in Europe, and some outdoor games once again. More of these stories, visit our website. Download the app for local news delivered straight to your phone. For Trending 55, I'm Kyle Moore.
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0: Florida Georgia Line and the Summer Smash hit Cruise right here on Today's Country, yesterday's favorites, River Country. And if you're driving out and about, you're definitely going to want to have those windows down while you're cruising or have that AC pumped up because there's a heat warning in effect for the piece. Temperature is expected to get above 30 degrees today. That also means do not leave your animals in the car, folks. Do not do that. Watch how much time they're outside as well as much time you are outside. And since it is a hot, hot day out there and it's Friday, let's give you five ways to keep cool with the Friday Five.
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0: All right, these are five ways to keep cool, and I do mean temperature-wise, not Fonzie cool. So number five, shade. If you're going to be out and about, you may want to hang out in the shade a little bit, help protect your skin from the heat out there. And wear sunscreen, by the way. That's not one of the ways to keep cool, but if you're like me, you turn into a lobster. Number four would be the use of a fan. Yes, fans are very, very helpful with it. Number three, limit the time outside. It's going to be above 30 degrees. That's not even counting what the humidity is going to have it at. And so you're going to want to limit how much time you're outside. Number two, if you got it, you're going to want to crank up that air conditioning. Boy, oh boy, air conditioning is so awesome. One of God's greatest creations, I think. And number one, this one may seem a little obvious, but stay hydrated. If you're moving outside, you're walking around, have that bottle of water good to go. Keep yourself hydrated while you're moving and grooving. Those are five ways to keep cool as we deal with this heat warning, very much in effect in the piece. Shade, fan, limit your time outside, air conditioning, and stay hydrated. I think it's a pretty obvious Friday Five, if you ask me. Oh, here's an amazing talent. He's up for a few CCMAs this year. It's Morgan Griffith. This is the one that started it all, Bourbon.

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Blake Shelton, Texas, right here on River Country Mornings that are brought to you by the Brickey and Peace River and Enslaved Lake. Well, the CCMA nominations, they are all out there for the awards taking place September 19th, 18th for the industry side of the awards in Saskatoon. And, well, the Northern Alberta, it's going to be well represented. High Valley up for Group or Duo of the Year. Love seeing that. Tennille Towns, 5 nominations this year. And once again, tied for the most nominations with Josh Ross is Peace River born Cameron Whitcomb. So that is absolutely amazing to see. And also, River Country, we are up for Medium Small Market of the Year. So very, very excited to see how this all shakes out in basically 2 months' time. Yeah, 18th and 19th. Full list of all the nominees are up on the website and on the app there, so you can see who all is nominated. And this guy here, he's nominated for a few awards. He was an artist that was, well, I think he played in the first few months of River Country Rising Stars. It's Josh Stump. Here he is with Highway Money.

Cowgirl from Shaboozy here on Today's Country, yesterday's favorites, River Country 937. Well, as we head on into the weekend, there's a lots of great fun activities and stuff you can get up to, especially if you love yourself some rodeo action. That's right, because we got the 74th annual Manning Rodeo that starts today going to the 19th, from today to the 19th, as well as the Fairview Amateur Rodeo. Coming up on Monday is the Cash and Camping Super Lottery ticket sales deadline. Ooh. We got lots of great ongoing events like the Misery Mountain Truck Raffle ticket sales. Those are happening. The Northern Sunrise County Yard Showcase. Hey, if you can show off your yard, might as well do her, eh? I know nothing about gardening, so credit to everybody who's able to. The Songrise Music Conference registration, that continues to go on. And you got the Peace Region Future Founders Workshop registration. 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Registration deadline for that is the 21st. So you're definitely going to want to get on that. And Project Peace Summer Programming continues to go on until just past the August long weekend. So be sure to check out the Mighty Peace GM Community Calendar up on the website and on the app for details. 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Lowest prices in the Peace. Oh, here's a guy that absolutely rocked TP Creek Stampede last week. It's Aaron Goodman with Boys Like Me. Wow.

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0: River Country.

There's the birthday boy himself, Luke Bryan. That's My Kind of Night right here on River Country Mornings that are brought to you by the Brick Inn, Peace River, and Enslaved Lake. Well, as we get prepared for the weekend, do not forget that on the weekend, Sundays from 10 a.m. till noon right here on River Country, we bring you 2 hours of country music legends and modern outlaws. That's right, Outlaws and Icons, hosted by Chris Myers. You get Willie, Waylon, Johnny to Stapleton and Coulter Waller. Always a great lineup there with Outlaws and Icons again, Sunday mornings, 10 a.m. till noon, right here on River Country. We got some Trisha Yearwood coming up here for you. Right now, we're looking in that rear view with Fort St. John's Kyle McCurney right here on River Country Mornings.

0: From the Trending 55 newsroom, here's what you need to know.
1: Good morning. I'm Kyle Moore. Valley View Town Council has approved the relocation of the penalty box and timekeeper's box in the Polar Palace. The Jets and Valley View Minor Hockey will fund the project, but the town will approve, subject to final design, permits, safety requirements, and the funding agreement. The town of Valley View has also identified six priorities for sidewalk improvements, including by the Burger Baron downtown to 51st Street and 42nd Avenue. The town's 2027 budget will be discussed in September. Rodeo season continuing this weekend, with the amateur rodeo happening today through Sunday at the Waterhole Grounds outside of Fairview. Harold Milne is the president of the Fairview Livestock Committee, who organizes the event, says lots of events are taking place.
2: Well, there is. The Friday night before the rodeo is the patio series that they're doing up here. That local artists, the meal, everything goes on Friday night. Then Friday night after that, there is a dance at the rodeo grounds. Local team roping is Friday night. Then Saturday starts out in the morning with all the majors and all the juniors out of the WRA Rodeo Association.
1: Check out the community calendar for more details. Informal chats with administration and council with the town of Peace River is what the mayor feels is vital. Shelley Shannon says projects in town are being undertaken.
3: We had a few projects on the go. 101st Street, as you know, is started now. One thing we're excited about this fall, we're going to be unveiling our strategic plan, and we are so excited to let Peace River know what your 10-year plan. This is the first time we've had such a lengthy plan into the future, and that will focus on not only our infrastructure, but our safety and our economic development.
1: Nita's talks with residents was at Peace River Brewing the other night, and her worship says more venues for these types of gatherings are being looked into. Taking a look at your weather, another day of warm temperatures, highs in the 30s, and heat warnings at the Peace of McKenzie. McKenzie also dealing with a little bit of smokiness, with a few forest fires in the area and some smoke blowing down from the territories. We'll see some shower activity on the weekend, but that won't cool things off for very long. Sports Toronto Blue Jays look to find some consistency to get back from their All-Star break, playing a three-game set with the Chicago White Sox. While the Jays have fallen to last in the AL East, it's a different story on the south side of Chicago. White Sox currently tied with Cleveland for first in the AL Central. In the CFL, they're now to Week 7. Tonight we'll see the Edmonton Elks at home against the BC Lions. Other games this weekend, tomorrow we'll see Calgary at home against Montreal and Hamilton facing Toronto. Sunday we'll see Winnipeg visiting Ottawa. For more of these stories, visit our website and download the app for local news delivered straight to your phone. For Trending 55, I'm Kyle Moore.
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0: This is River Country.

Some silly burrows put it on me right here on River Country. Well, taking a look at the roads here right quick with your Peace Out Supply road reports. There is nothing really new popping up, so a lot of the same old constructions. You still got the road closures happening. Highway 717 east of Range Road 124 west of Hines Creek due to a road washout. Local detour is available. Do expect some delays, though, if you're heading using that route. As well, Range Road 210 south of Township Road 782 north of Donnelly is closed due to culvert failure. Please use an alternate route there. Construction season, it's popping up, it's finishing up. Man, lots of that stuff is on the go. A bit of a heads up, though, for those in Peace River. For 2 days, there is the parking lot that is beside the Dollar Store downtown. That parking lot will be temporarily closed from 8 a.m. till 5 p.m. on Tuesday and Wednesday next week. There will be barricades in place before work begins. This is due to an environmental consults. We'll be conducting a soil vapor sampling at the property. So the closure will apply to the parking lot only. Businesses still operating as normal. 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That's Napa Know How. John Michael Montgomery coming up. Rascal Flatts, Tom Cochran Classic. Great combination. Right now, it's Megan Maroney, Beautiful Things.

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Luke Combs, Sleepless in a Hotel Room, right here on River Country. And I mean, really, who can actually sleep in a hotel room? Am I right? Well, don't forget, tomorrow morning, 9 till 10, Sunday nights from 6 to 7, we got a showcase for up-and-coming artists in the world of country music. That's right, River Country Rising Stars. Great lineup prepared for you guys. All going to be headlined by Métis singer-songwriter from Devon, Alberta, Kalisha Lauren, and her debut single, Wasn't Even Drinking. So very excited to bring that one to you. Again, an amazing stacked card is coming your way. We got Drew Gregory back on the show, some Kelsey Mayne. We got a new one from Jack Matthews. She was a past Supernova Artist of the Month, some Jade Hilton. Oh, it's a stacked card there. We got artists from BC to Quebec. I don't think we got to the Maritimes this weekend, but lots of great lineup here for you guys to check out again. Saturday mornings, 9 till 10, Sunday night, 6 till 7, as we are closer and closer, a few weeks away from the third anniversary bash. Here's a guy who's headlined the show before. He's up for a few awards in September at the CCMAs. He's also up for the Top of the Country Prize. It's none other than Morgan Griffiths. Right now, he's just being named.

Still Lefty with Boston right here on River Country. Hey, bro, the gorilla here, and she's gonna be another hot one today as well as in the next week. So it got me wondering, since she's a hottie out there weather-wise, what is a way that you keep cool? How do you do your best to do that? We've gotten some great answers. Trudy going, lots of fans. We got Sharon saying AC and stay inside. Not a hot weather fan. I am with you on that, man. I will take minus 30 over plus 30 any day of the week. Cher going pool time with the dog and saying lots of shade. Amber and Jennifer Ann on the same page there with a little air conditioning as well. Feel free to comment on the Facebook Radio Facebook post or text into the Modern Paint and Decor River Country text line 780-624-3000. Modern Paint and Decor, home of Spin and Win Saturdays, by the way, with how do you keep cool when we got these heat warnings going in effect and it's just so hot, hot, hot, hot, hot out there. And again, I just got to remind people, do not leave the pets in the car. The pets, they deal with the heat just as much as we do, so keep an eye on them if they're out there. Stay hydrated, everybody. It's Tyler Joe Miller doing what she does.

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Travis Barker Band. You didn't hear it from me right here on Today's Country. Yesterday's favorites, River Country. Barilla the Gorilla here, monkeying around with you, not for too much longer today. Don't worry. Back again bright and early Monday morning. Oh, yes. It's not going to be a manic Monday. It'll be a magnificent one for us all. Hopefully, you guys enjoy your weekend. Lots of great stuff to get out there and do. I know the weather, it's either going to be hot or raining, but you can still have some fun this weekend. Lots of great events going on. We got some Brett Eldridge on the way, some Carter Faith as well. I'm leaving you guys with Kane Brown and Woman. So till Monday morning, raise that glass high in the sky.

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0: From the Trending 55 newsroom, here's what you need to know.
1: Good morning. I'm Kyle Moore. Valley View Town Council has approved the relocation of the penalty box at Timekeeper's Box in the Polar Palace. The Jets and Valley View Minor Hockey will fund the project, but the town will approve, subject to final design, permits, safety requirements, and the funding agreement. The town of Valley View has also identified six priorities for sidewalk improvements, including by the Burger Baron downtown to 51st Street and 42nd Avenue. The town's 2027 budget will be discussed in September. Rodeo season continuing this weekend with the amateur rodeo happening today through Sunday at the Waterhole Grounds outside of Fairview. Harold Milne is the president of the Fairview Livestock Committee, who organizes the event, says lots of events are taking place.
2: Well, there is. The Friday night before the rodeo is the patio series that they're doing up here. That's local artists, a meal, everything goes on Friday night. Then Friday night after that, there is a dance at the rodeo grounds. Local team roping is Friday night. Then Saturday starts out in the morning with all the majors and all the juniors out of the WRA Rodeo Association.
1: Check out the community calendar for more details. Informal chats with administration and council with the town of Peace River is what the mayor feels is vital. Shelly Shannon says projects in town are being undertaken.
3: We had a few projects on the go. 101st Street, as you know, is started now. One thing we're excited about this fall, we're going to be unveiling our strategic plan, and we are so excited to let Peace River know what your 10-year plan. This is the first time we've had such a lengthy plan into the future, and that will focus on not only our infrastructure, but our safety and our economic development.
1: Nita's talks with residents was at Peace River Brewing the other night, and her worship says more venues for these types of gatherings are being looked into. Taking a look at your weather, another day of warm temperatures, highs in the 30s, and heat warnings at the Peace of McKenzie. McKenzie also dealing with a little bit of smokiness, with a few forest fires in the area and some smoke blowing down from the territories. We'll see some shower activity on the weekend, but that won't cool things off for very long. Sports Toronto Blue Jays look to find some consistency to get back from their All-Star break, playing a three-game set with the Chicago White Sox. While the Jays have fallen to last in the AL East, it's a different story on the south side of Chicago. White Sox currently tied with Cleveland for first in the AL Central. In the CFL, they're now to Week 7. Tonight we'll see the Edmonton Elks at home against the BC Lions. Other games this weekend, tomorrow we'll see Calgary at home against Montreal and Hamilton facing Toronto. Sunday we'll see Winnipeg visiting Ottawa. For more of these stories, visit our website and download the app for local news delivered straight to your phone. For Trending 55, I'm Kyle Moore.
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We're all staring at screens all the time, let's be honest. So what do you do when you need to take a screen break? Now, I'll usually take a short walk without my phone or any sort of screen just to both give my eyes a rest and give my brain a bit of a break. It doesn't have to be outside, though. Sometimes I'll just take a loop inside the radio station. It's just a good way to reset. But what about you?

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It's almost lunchtime, and it is a hot one out there. Temperatures today have been sticking in the mid-20s with a high of 33 around our region. Oh, it is supposed to cool off a little bit, with the low tonight being 16 with thunderstorms into the weekend. Some reminders for next week, though, there is going to be some construction happening in Canuso around Railway Ave and Center Street kicking off on Monday, so be aware of and follow all the postage detours and signage. Also next week in Peace River, the parking lot by the Dollar Store downtown is going to be closed from 8 a.m. till 5 p.m. Tuesday and Wednesday for some environmental work, so please ensure all vehicles are removed from that lot both days. But for our weekend, though, roads are looking pretty clear around the region, so travel safe, stay cool, and stay hydrated. 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
1: Hey guys, Cruz and Dee in the Go Auto Summer Events Cruiser. I cruised on over to Manning for the big, huge kickoff barbecue for the rodeo that's happening this weekend. I love a good rodeo. It is rodeo season. There's so much happening. There's a chili cook-off. They got all kinds of vendors. They have the market in the Legion. I'm super excited to be here. It's going to be a great day. The weather's awesome. Of course, I got my swag bag and my summer prize pack draw. So come see me. I'm going to be having my little tailgate giveaway party. Super excited to be here. Thanks to our sponsors keeping me out cruising. Carl's No Frills, Peace Country Co-op, Buckholz Financial. 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
1: Hey guys, it's Cruise Indy in the Go Auto Summer Events Cruiser. I cruised on over to Manning today for the big kickoff barbecue. It's not just a barbecue. They've got the farmer's market. They've got live music. It is so busy down here. Oh, I see some rodeo clowns. Hey guys, what's up? It's beautiful. The day is going to be great. I've got my swag bag and, of course, my summer prize pack draw. Come and say hi to me. Special thanks to our partners in promotion for making this all possible. I love being out cruising. Carl's No Frills, Remax Northern Realty, Signs by Wooden Art. You guys are the best. I love my job. I'll check in with you in a bit. This is Cruisin' D with River Country and Kicks FM.
0: From the Trending 55 newsroom, here's what you need to know.
2: Good afternoon, I'm Keith Hopper. The 74th annual Battle River Rodeo starts today. It runs through Sunday at the Battle River Ag Grounds just outside of Manning. Chris Graw, a rodeo director with the Battle River Ag Society, says lots of events are happening.
3: We have the Ellis Hennetuck Memorial Softball Tournament. That is happening all weekend. Our junior and local rodeo events, the All-Pro Canadian Chuck Wagons and Chariots, and, of course, the Demolition Derby and lawnmower races that everybody looks forward to on Sunday. So lots of good stuff.
2: Lots of other attractions are part of the event. Besides the rodeo, you can check the community calendar. Rodeo fans have their pick this weekend of either Manning or Fairview taking place. Fairview is happening today through Sunday at the Waterhole Rodeo Grounds just outside of town. Harold Milne, the president of the Fairview Livestock Committee, who organizes the events, says attendance and involvement are present.
4: We've had really good attendance there, plus the 4-H show is there on Saturday.
5: Ah, the 4-H'ers. How good is it to have them on board?
4: It is. It's good. They've been a nice addition to our rodeo.
2: Lots of family activities are included. Besides the rodeo itself, our community calendar has details. Town Council in Peace River is wanting to chat with residents at various venues about what's on everybody's mind. At Peace River Brewing, Mayor Shelley Shannon says she wants to hear from residents.
6: They are our bosses, and I want to make sure that I hear what they want, what they need. It is absolutely one of the best ways to collect data about your residents, what you could put into action on changing things to make it more attractive for them to live here. If you have them in different venues and target different groups of people, that's how you get such an overarching, widespread of information and data about your people.
2: Her worship says she felt a little disconnect with town voters, and this idea would help bring all demographics together. Another sunny and warm afternoon is in store for the Northwest, with the Mackenzie dealing with some smoke as well, with fires in the area and from the territories. Highs are in the 30s in the Peace and Mackenzie, while it's pushing 30 in the Big Lakes. A 24-hour reprieve is forecasted for tomorrow in the Peace and Big Lakes, which will cool things off a little and produce some showers. Cramp Air Quality Report at the Grimshaw Station. The air quality index is currently 2, which is low risk. Data supplied by the Peace River Area Monitoring Program. More information is at prampairshed.ca. In sports, the Wheat Belt Baseball League playoffs are off until next week when the semifinals begin. Manning plays Peace River and Rycroft plays Grand Prairie in a best of three. The Toronto Blue Jays begin the second half of their schedule with a 3-game set at home to the Chicago White Sox. Toronto goes with a bullpen day today as Spencer Miles starts with the Jays against Anthony Kay. Week 7 of the CFL season starts tonight with BC in Edmonton. The Lions are 1-3. The Elks are 4-1. For more on these stories, you can visit our website and download the app for local news delivered straight to your phone. For Trending 55, I'm Keith Hopper.
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12: 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NWHL's the Great Lumber Barons have their third annual Lumber Barons Best Ball Tournament happening on August 29th. 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
2: 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Markets are higher on trading today. Toronto up 124 to 35,445. Dow Jones up 136 to 52,644. Oil futures, light crude, up 4 cents to 78.72. Natural gas futures up just over 2 cents to 292. And gold up $5.60 to $4,075.30. Silver 58.38, down 73 cents. Canadian dollar 71.28. Individual stocks, TELUS 14.80, up 11 cents. TransAlta down 49 cents to 19.10. And CN Rail 174.48, down $1.10. Capital Power 73.35, down 75 cents. Ovintiv 78.42, down 76 cents. Suncor 84.67, down $1.20. And Premium Brands 90.62, up 157. Aurora Cannabis, down a penny to 375. For more information, I can be reached at 1-866-534-4722. 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
1: Shower activity on Saturday and parts of Sunday will be happening in the Peace and Big Lake, so the rain gear might be needed. Heading into next week, however, the sunny and warm weather will be coming back, making a lot of people say that summer has finally arrived. Temps this weekend will be in the mid to high 20s, and next week they'll start nudging 30 again. If lobster is on the picnic menu, just please make sure that that is not you, especially if you don't have sunscreen. In the Trending 55 newsroom, I'm Keith Hopper.
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1: This is the River Country Ag Show. I'm Keith Opper. It's a new technology to help cattle farmers keep track of their herds, and it's being showcased in a local information session. The Cattle Club of the North Peace Applied Research Association is hosting the virtual fencing and collar information session on the morning of Monday, July the 20th, at the association's research farm in North Star. A detailed explanation of how the virtual collars work, explanations on costs, benefits, and returns on the investment, grant applications and opportunities, plus a Q&A with experts will be presented. Organizers are saying the cost portion will be explained thoroughly, as the product, that is quite new on the market, is a little on the expensive side, but they are saying the benefits are outweighing the costs in the long run. Farmers, ranchers, producers, and people simply wanting to learn more are able to attend. And whether or not they want to adopt virtual fencing technology or just simply want to learn, the seminar provides information about an old-school industry providing new-wave technology. The extension intern at the North Peace Applied Research Association is Shelby Bent.
2: The Cattle Club of the North Peace Applied Research Association having their virtual fencing information session on July 20th in the morning at the Napara Research Farm. Shelby, I ask, how much are you looking forward to it?
3: Oh, I'm so excited to learn more about it, and I'm so excited to attend the event and to see everyone come out just to expand their knowledge and see if it'd be something they'd be interested in using.
2: I really appreciate this. Shelby Bent, the Extension Intern for the North Peace Applied Research Association. Shelby, appreciate your time. Thank you very much.
3: Yes, thank you for having me.
1: 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For Trending 55, I'm Keith Opper.
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19: 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I'm hanging out in Manning for the big kickoff party. It's a barbecue, it's a street fest, there's a farmer's market, there's live music, a little bouncy castle. Oh, and earlier I mentioned the rodeo clowns are out. They're making balloons. They're doing a great job. It's super fun out here. There's also this chili contest. I tried a couple. They're great. They're going to announce the winner for that soon. Come on down. This is a big kickoff party, Manning Rodeo. Special thanks to some of our partners in promotion for keeping me out cruising. Carl's No Frills, Remax Northern Realty, Energy Alberta, Signs by Win and Art. You guys are the best. Super great day. I'll check in with you later. 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

Winners here, winners over there. We've got tons of winners announced for all the awesome contests we've run this week. 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So go check it out. Man, this-

0: From the Trending 55 newsroom, here's what you need to know.
1: Good afternoon, I'm Keith Hopper. Peace River Town Council has provided reports on projects for later this year. Interim Director of Infrastructure and Development Ron Cuss stated priorities of projects, including sidewalk maintenance on 101st Street and at Glen Mary School, line painting, trail paving, and overlay at Walmart. In the meantime, Valley View Town Council has approved the relocation of the penalty boxes and timekeeper's box at the Polar Palace. The Jets and Valley View Minor Hockey will be funding the project. The 74th annual Battle River Rodeo starts today and runs through Sunday at the Battle River Ag Grounds just outside of Manning. Chris Graw, a rodeo director with the Battle River Ag Society, says lots of events are happening.
2: We have the Ellis Hennetook Memorial Softball Tournament. That is happening all weekend. Our junior and local rodeo events, the All-Pro Canadian Chuck Wagons and Chariots, and, of course, the Demolition Derby and lawnmower races that everybody looks forward to on Sunday. So lots of good stuff.
1: You can check the community calendar. Meanwhile, Fairview happens today through Sunday at the Waterhole Rodeo Grounds just outside of town. Harold Milne, the president of the Fairview Livestock Committee, who organizes events, says lots of events are taking place.
3: Well, there is. The Friday night before the rodeo is the patio series that they're doing up here.
1: Mm-hmm.
3: That's local artists, the meal, everything goes on Friday night. Then Friday night after that, there is a dance at the rodeo grounds. Local team roping is Friday night. Then Saturday starts out in the morning with all the majors and all the juniors out of the WRA Rodeo Association.
1: Again, check the community calendar for details. Town Council in Peace River is wanting to chat with residents at various venues about what's on everybody's mind. At Peace River Brewing, Mayor Shelley Shannon says attendance at these functions is great.
4: I think tonight was exceptional. There was a few more people than I thought would be here, so that was really impressive. We had some really lively conversations ranging from AI to data centers to the nuclear plant to what's coming up in Peace River with our infrastructure and, you know, problems we might have and building, talking about the building and needing housing.
1: Her worship says she felt a little disconnect with town voters, but this idea will bring demographics together. Another sunny and warm afternoon's in store for the Northwest. The Mackenzie's dealing with some smoke as well. Highs are in the 30s in the Peace and Mackenzie, and it's pushing 30 in the Big Lakes. In sports, Wheat Belt Baseball League playoffs are off until next week when the semifinals begin. Toronto Blue Jays begin the second half of their schedule with a 3-game set at home to the Chicago White Sox. Week 7 of the CFL season starts tonight with BC in Edmonton. 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For Trending 55, I'm Keith Hopper.
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1: Hey everybody, it's your gal Cruisin' D in the Go Auto Summer Events Cruiser. I'm hanging out at the Manning Barbecue Kickoff Party. Oh my gosh, this rodeo weekend here in Manning is going to be absolutely great. This community has come together, thrown one of the best street parties I have ever seen. It was just announced that this was all volunteer. I'm so impressed. Oh, and I was talking about that chili contest. I got to try so many great chilies. And then I got to meet the rodeo queen. So check out our Facebook page. I got tons of pictures today. I'm super excited to post them all. Special thanks to some of our partners in promotion for keeping the cruiser cruising. Northern Sunrise County, Buchholz Financial and ID Insurance Brokers, Signs by Wooden Art. You guys rock. 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

today's country, yesterday's favorites, River Country. If you're headed to the Battle River Rodeo or the Fairview Rodeo, lots of water. Yeah, gotta stay cool. Horseback, latest for Cody Johnson coming up after Dean Brody.

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2: He's a ranch hand in a pinch, man. 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Now he's a double wide on the county line. 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She did him dirty, took him to the clinic.

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7: 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You never know. I love rodeo season. I love being out in the community. Reach out if you got something cool going on. 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I appreciate you. 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
0: Today's country, yesterday's favorites, River Country.

Zach Top in River Country. Hey, Tadai Tam with you for just a few more minutes. That's right, I am just about to head out for this afternoon, leaving you, of course, with a wonderful Chris Myers to keep you company on your drive home and beyond. So to play me out, Tadai Tam signing off with a big and rich classic. Here's Same Horse by the Cowboy in River Country. I hope that you have a safe, warm, and wonderful rest of your afternoon.

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0: from the Trending 55 newsroom, here's what you need to know.
1: Good afternoon, I'm Keith Hopper. Peace River Town Council has provided reports on projects for later this year. Interim Director of Infrastructure and Development Ron Cuss stated priorities of projects, including sidewalk maintenance on 101st Street and at Glen Mary School, line painting, trail paving, and overlay at Walmart. In the meantime, Valley View Town Council has approved the relocation of the penalty boxes and timekeeper's box at the Polar Palace. The Jets and Valley View Minor Hockey will be funding the project. The 74th Annual Battle River Rodeo starts today and runs through Sunday at the Battle River Ag Grounds just outside of Manning. Chris Graw, a rodeo director with the Battle River Ag Society, says lots of events are happening.
2: We have the Alec Hennetuk Memorial Softball Tournament. That is happening all weekend. Our junior and local rodeo events, the All-Pro Canadian Chuck Wagons and Chariots, and, of course, the Demolition Derby and lawnmower races that everybody looks forward to on Sunday. So lots of good stuff.
1: You can check the community calendar. Meanwhile, Fairview happens today through Sunday at the Waterhole Rodeo Grounds just outside of town. Harold Milne, the president of the Fairview Livestock Committee, who organizes events, says lots of events are taking place.
3: Well, there is. The Friday night before the rodeo is the patio series that they're doing up here.
1: Mm-hmm.
3: That local artist, the meal, everything goes on Friday night. Then Friday night after that, there is a dance at the rodeo grounds. Local team roping is Friday night. Then Saturday starts out in the morning with all the majors and all the juniors out of the WRA Rodeo Association.
1: Again, check the community calendar for details. Town Council in Peace River is wanting to chat with residents at various venues about what's on everybody's mind. At Peace River Brewing, Mayor Shelley Shannon says attendance at these functions is great.
4: I think tonight was exceptional. There was a few more people than I thought would be here, so that was really impressive. We had some really lively conversations ranging from AI to data centers to the nuclear plant to what's coming up in Peace River with our infrastructure and, you know, problems we might have and building, talking about the building and needing housing.
1: Her worship says she felt a little disconnect with town voters, but this idea will bring demographics together. Another sunny and warm afternoon's in store for the Northwest. The Mackenzie's dealing with some smoke as well. Highs are in the 30s in the Peace and Mackenzie, and it's pushing 30 in the Big Lakes. In sports, Wheat Belt Baseball League playoffs are off until next week when the semifinals begin. Toronto Blue Jays begin the second half of their schedule with a 3-game set at home to the Chicago White Sox. Week 7 of the CFL season starts tonight with BC in Edmonton. For more on these stories, you can visit our website, download the app for local news delivered straight to your phone. For Trending 55, I'm Keith Hopper.
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Travis Tritt. Here's a quarter. Call someone who cares. And if you are under the age of 30, that means like we used to have these phones that were outside. You put a quarter in. I wonder if there's any around in the Peace Country still. 33 for a high today. I hope you're staying cool and leaving the pets lots of water.

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Today's country, yesterday's favorites, River Country. Jason Aldean, Don't Tell on Me. Chris Myers, I'm going to tell on Zoe Tardif because she won $50 in free fuel from Peace Country Co-op. Today's Pump It Up Free Fuel Friday winner. Summer's not even over. Well, get your name on that list and you could be winning free gas next Friday morning right here on River Country. Yeah, let's have a beer in Mexico with Kenny Chesney.

0: From the Trending 55 newsroom, here's what you need to know.
1: Good afternoon, I'm Keith Hopper. Peace River Town Council has provided reports on projects for later this year. Interim Director of Infrastructure and Development Ron Cuss stated priorities that included sidewalk maintenance on 101st Street and at Glenmary School, line painting, trail paving, and overlay at Walmart. Valley View Town Council has approved the relocation of the penalty boxes and timekeepers boxes at the Polar Palace. The Jets and Valley View Minor Hockey will be funding the project. The 74th annual Battle River Rodeo starts today and runs through Sunday at the Battle River Ag Grounds. Chris Graw, a rodeo director, says lots of events are happening.
2: We have the Ellis Hennetuk Memorial Softball Tournament that is happening all weekend. Our junior and local rodeo events, the All-Pro Canadian Chuck Wagons and Chariots, and of course the Demolition Derby and lawnmower races that everybody looks forward to on Sunday. So lots of good stuff.
1: The feature, of course, is the rodeo itself. Meanwhile, rodeo season continues this weekend, today through Sunday at the Waterhole Grounds outside of Fairview with the amateur rodeo there. Harold Milne, the president of the Fairview Livestock Committee who organizes the event, says lots of events are taking place.
3: Well, there is. The Friday night before the rodeo is the patio series that they're doing up here.
1: Mm-hmm.
3: That local artists, the meal, everything goes on Friday night. Then Friday night after that, there is a dance at the rodeo grounds. Local team roping is Friday night. Then Saturday starts out in the morning with all the majors and all the juniors out of the WRA Rodeo Association.
1: You can check the community calendar for details. Informal chats with administration and council with the town of Peace River is what the mayor feels is vital. Shelley Shannon says projects in town are being undertaken.
4: We had a few projects on the go. 101st Street, as you know, is started now. One thing we're excited about this fall, we're going to be unveiling our strategic plan, and we are so excited to let Peace River know what your 10-year plan. This is the first time we've had such a lengthy plan into the future, and that will focus on not only our infrastructure, but our safety and our economic development.
1: The latest talks with residents was at Peace River Brewing, and her worship says more venues of these types of gatherings are being looked into. The Mackenzie is dealing with some smoke, and a 24-hour reprieve is forecasted for tomorrow in the Peace and Big Lakes, which will cool things off and produce some showers. Other than that, it's going to be sunny and warm for pretty much the weekend and well into next week, with temperatures in the 30s. In sports, Wheat Belt Baseball League playoffs are off until next week with the semifinals begin. Toronto Blue Jays begin the second half of their schedule with a 3-game set at home to Chicago White Sox. And week 7 of the CFL season starts tonight with BC in Edmonton. For more on these stories, you can visit our website and download the app for local news delivered straight to your phone. For Trending 55, I'm Keith Hopper.
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It's the Drive Show for VBV Property Management. Chris Myers with you. And if you're heading to the 74th Annual Manning Rodeo this weekend, there's something for all ages. You got the parade downtown tomorrow morning, local wagons, chariots, and the Demo Derby going on Sunday. Here's Luke Combs.

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0: El Nino is trending today. Just, oh man, like Alberta alone and all the crazy stuff happening in Edmonton, the tornadoes. And it looks like it's going to mean a drier, warmer winter for us. We'll see. 33 in Peace River. Here's Dan and Shay.
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0: From the Trending 55 newsroom, here's what you need to know.
1: Good afternoon, I'm Keith Hopper. Peace River Town Council has provided reports on projects for later this year. Interim Director of Infrastructure and Development Ron Cuss stated priorities that included sidewalk maintenance on 101st Street and at Glenmary School, line painting, trail paving, and overlay at Walmart. Valley View Town Council has approved the relocation of the penalty boxes and timekeepers boxes at the Polar Palace. The Jets and Valley View Minor Hockey will be funding the project. The 74th Annual Battle River Rodeo starts today and runs through Sunday at the Battle River Ag Grounds. Chris Graw, a rodeo director, says lots of events are happening.
2: We have the Ellis Hennetook Memorial Softball Tournament. That is happening all weekend. Our junior and local rodeo events, the All-Pro Canadian Chuck Wagons and Chariots, and, of course, the Demolition Derby and lawnmower races that

0: everybody looks forward to on Sunday. So lots of good stuff.
1: The feature, of course, is the rodeo itself. Meanwhile, rodeo season continues this weekend, today through Sunday, at the Waterhole grounds outside of Fairview with the amateur rodeo there. Harold Milne, the president of the Fairview Livestock Committee who organizes the event, says lots of events are taking place.
2: Well, there is. The Friday night before the rodeo is the patio series that they're doing up here.
1: Mm-hmm.
2: That local artists, the meal, everything goes on Friday night. Then Friday night after that, there is a dance at the rodeo grounds. Local team roping is Friday night. Then Saturday starts out in the morning with all the majors and all the juniors out of the WRA Rodeo Association.
1: You can check the community calendar for details. Informal chats with administration and council with the town of Peace River is what the mayor feels is vital. Shelley Shannon says projects in town are being undertaken.
3: We had a few projects on the go. 101st Street, as you know, is started now. One thing we're excited about this fall, we're going to be unveiling our strategic plan, and we are so excited to let Peace River know what your 10-year plan. This is the first time we've had such a lengthy plan into the future, and that will focus on not only our infrastructure, but our safety and our economic development.
1: The latest talks with residents was at Peace River Brewing, and her worship says more venues of these types of gatherings are being looked into. The Mackenzie is dealing with some smoke, and a 24-hour reprieve is forecasted for tomorrow in the Peace and Big Lakes, which will cool things off and produce some showers. Other than that, it's going to be sunny and warm for pretty much the weekend and well into next week, with temperatures in the 30s. In sports, Wheat Belt Baseball League playoffs are off until next week, with the semifinals begin. Toronto Blue Jays begin the second half of their schedule with a 3-game set at home to Chicago White Sox. And week 7 of the CFL season starts tonight with BC in Edmonton. For more on these stories, you can visit our website and download the app for local news delivered straight to your phone. 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

West Texas. Today's country, yesterday's favorites, River Country. I'm Chris Myers. Cruisin' D was out of the Manning Rodeo earlier for the kickoff barbecue, melting away in the sun. And tomorrow, Cruisin' D and the Go Auto Summer Events Cruiser heading to the Fairview Rodeo. Here's Megan Maroney in River Country. You're still-

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A little dirt on my boots. You better get a whole lot of that if you're headed to the Manning or Fairview Rodeos this weekend. It's Chris Myers. And if you want to take it easy, sitting in air-conditioned theater, The Odyssey opened up today. That's with Matt Damon. He stars as a battle-weary Odysseus fighting monsters and angry gods to get home from the Trojan War. It's director Christopher Nolan's massive star-studded follow-up to Oppenheimer, and it was shot entirely on IMAX cameras. And those film cartridges, by the way, they only have capacity for 3 minutes of footage. So imagine, like, timing's everything. If they were in the middle of a highly dramatic scene, the director would have to tell the actors to freeze until they had time to change that cartridge over. Okay, now I really got to see this. You got the latest for Shaboozy, Cowgirl, right here in River Country.

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2: A mixed bag of weather plus some yo-yoing temperatures are in store for the Northwest this weekend. Some showers are coming to the Peace and Big Lakes for Saturday, plus cooler temperatures. Meanwhile, the Mackenzie deals with some smoky conditions due to the fires in the area and in the territories. Sunday will clear out a little bit and get back to the sunny, warm, and dry conditions, and it will continue into next week. Just either stay indoors or pack the sunscreen and a hat, as summer has atmospherically arrived. In the Trending 55 newsroom, I'm Keith Hopper.
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Today's country, yesterday's favorites, River Country. Proud to be part of the Fairview Amateur Rodeo. Waterhole grounds all weekend long. They got a massive open-air market, kids zone, and they're bringing back the hay bale throwing competition. Would that be like a shot put? If it is, then like count me out. Last time I threw a shot put, it actually landed behind me. Good luck to you for taking part in that this weekend. 33 degrees in the Peace Country right now.

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0: From the Trending 55 newsroom, here's what you need to know.
1: Good evening, I'm Keith Hopper. Peace River Town Council has provided reports on projects for later this year. Interim Director of Infrastructure and Development Ron Cust stated priorities of projects happening, including sidewalk maintenance on 101st Street and at Glen Mary School, line painting, trail paving, and overlay of Walmart. Meanwhile, Valley View Town Council has approved the relocation of the penalty boxes and the timekeeper's box at the Polar Palace. The Jets and Valley View Minor Hockey will fund the project, but the town will approve, subject to final design, permits, safety requirements, and the funding agreement. Rodeo action kicks off today in Manning with the 74th Annual Battle River Rodeo at the Ag Society Fairgrounds. Chris Graw, a rodeo director with the Battle River Ag Society, says the event creates memories.
2: Every year there's a few stories that float around after so-and-so stopped in from their travels up north, or they saw a sign on the highway so they stopped in, or they heard it on the radio, and we just get so much good feedback. It's kind of just like one of those hidden gems that we talk about in the north, and until you've experienced it, you just don't really know what the hype's about.
1: The feature is the rodeo itself, but lots of other activities are taking place, including the parade through the downtown on Saturday. In the meantime, Fairview's rodeo happens today through Sunday at the Waterhole Rodeo Grounds just outside of town. Harold Milne, the president of the Fairview Livestock Committee, who organizes the event, says attendance and involvement are present.
3: We've had really good attendance there, plus the 4-H show is there on Saturday.
4: Ah, the 4-H'ers. How good is it to have them on board?
3: It is. It's good. They've been a nice addition to our rodeo.
1: Lots of family activities are included. Besides the rodeo itself, our community calendar has details. Town Council in Peace River is wanting to chat with residents at various venues about what's on everyone's mind. At Peace River Brewing, Mayor Shelley Shannon says she wants to hear from residents.
5: They are our bosses, and I want to make sure that I hear what they want, what they need. It is absolutely one of the best ways to collect data about your residents, what you could put into action on changing things to make it more attractive for them to live here. If you have them in different venues and target different groups of people, that's how you get such an overarching, widespread of information and data about your people.
1: Her worship says she felt a little disconnect with town voters, but this idea will bring demographics together. A 24-hour reprieve is forecasted for tomorrow in the Peace and Big Lakes, which will cool things off a little and produce some showers. The Mackenzie is dealing with some smoke thanks to fires in the area and from the territories. Other than that, it's going to be a sunny and warm weekend in the northwest with highs pushing 30 degrees. In sports, the Wheat Belt Baseball League playoffs are off until next week when the semifinals begin. Manning plays Peace River and Rycroft plays Grand Prairie in a best of three. 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

0: Luke Bryan on River Country on a Friday with Chris Myers. World Cup final going down Sunday, Spain and Argentina. I know a lot of Argentina fans. But the biggest talk seems to be the halftime show. FIFA is facing massive backlash for trying to stretch the halftime to 30 minutes so they can fit in like a massive Super Bowl-style concert with Coldplay's Chris Martin, Justin Bieber, Madonna, Shakira. And apparently the Muppets, too. Yeah, it'll be interesting, to say the least. Owen Rigling, let's taillight this town right here in River Country.
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0: Stella Lefty with Boston, today's country, yesterday's favorites, River Country. 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

Kyle McKerney with Rearview in River Country. 24 is a high tomorrow, so yeah, going to be a little bit cooler, and watch out for some thunderstorm activity there. 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At Mighty Peace GM, they bring the work to you. If you're a third, fourth year journeyman technician or heavy duty mechanic, let's talk. Mighty Peace GM, Peace River. Doesn't feel like a job, it just feels right. It's Keith Urban on River Country.

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0: From the Trending 55 newsroom, here's what you need to know.
1: Good evening, I'm Keith Hopper. Peace River Town Council has provided reports on projects for later this year. Interim Director of Infrastructure and Development Ron Cust stated priorities of projects happening, including sidewalk maintenance on 101st Street and at Glen Mary School, line painting, trail paving, and overlay of Walmart. Meanwhile, Valley View Town Council has approved the relocation of the penalty boxes and the timekeeper's box at the Polar Palace. The Jets and Valley View Minor Hockey will fund the project, but the town will approve, subject to final design, permits, safety requirements, and the funding agreement. Rodeo action kicks off today in Manning with the 74th Annual Battle River Rodeo at the Ag Society Fairgrounds. Chris Graw, a rodeo director with the Battle River Ag Society, says the event creates memories.
2: Every year there's a few stories that float around after so-and-so stopped in from their travels up north, or they saw a sign on the highway so they stopped in, or they heard it on the radio, and we just get so much good feedback. It's kind of just like one of those hidden gems that we talk about in the north, and until you've experienced it, you just don't really know what the hype's about.
1: The feature is the rodeo itself, but lots of other activities are taking place, including the parade through the downtown on Saturday. In the meantime, Fairview's rodeo happens today through Sunday at the Waterhole Rodeo Grounds just outside of town. Harold Milne, the president of the Fairview Livestock Committee, who organizes the event, says attendance and involvement are present.
3: We've had really good attendance there, plus the 4-H show is there on Saturday.
4: Ah, the 4-H'ers. How good is it to have them on board?
3: It is. It's good. They've been a nice addition to our rodeo.
1: Lots of family activities are included. Besides the rodeo itself, our community calendar has details. Town Council in Peace River is wanting to chat with residents at various venues about what's on everyone's mind. At Peace River Brewing, Mayor Shelley Shannon says she wants to hear from residents.
5: They are our bosses, and I want to make sure that I hear what they want, what they need. It is absolutely one of the best ways to collect data about your residents, what you could put into action on changing things to make it more attractive for them to live here. If you have them in different venues and target different groups of people, that's how you get such an overarching, widespread of information and data about your people.
1: Her worship says she felt a little disconnect with town voters, but this idea will bring demographics together. A 24-hour reprieve is forecasted for tomorrow in the Peace and Big Lakes, which will cool things off a little and produce some showers. The Mackenzie is dealing with some smoke thanks to fires in the area and from the territories.